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13: From the Sky News Centre at 6, one person has died after multiple gunshots were fired close to the White House in Washington, D.C. It's alleged that just after 6 p.m. local time, Nazir Best opened fire close to the South Lawn. One of those injured was reportedly a bystander who's in a critical condition in hospital. Our correspondent David Blevins has the latest from Washington.
14: A suspect who was known to D.C. police approached a security checkpoint and opened fire on Secret Service officers. They returned fire and two people were wounded, but we can now confirm that the suspect has died in hospital.
13: Meanwhile, Donald Trump says a deal to end the conflict in Iran only needs to be finalised and the Strait of Hormuz will be opened. However, Iranian media report that officials in Tehran have denied this means a return to free passage. The weather forecasts to get even hotter after reaching a high in May last seen in 2012. Temperatures got to 30.5 Celsius yesterday in Frittenden in Kent. Amber Heat Health alerts warning emergency services to prepare for higher demand remain in force across the Midlands, Eastern and South East England. In sport, Hull will return to the Premier League for the first time in 9 years after winning 1-0 against Middlesbrough in the Championship playoff final. Ollie McBurney sealed promotion with a late goal at Wembley. Captain Louis Coyles dedicated the victory to his father Chris, who died suddenly in 2022.
15: I look up to the sky every game. I had a little look up there today. And yeah, he's with me. And I know he's with me for sure. The next best thing, I have the rest of my family. I have my beautiful partner, my little boy.
13: Dunfermline were unable to cause an upset in the Scottish Cup final as the Championship side suffered a 3-1 defeat to Celtic. Premiership champions Celtic have completed the double. And Britain's George Russell is on pole for the Canadian F1 Grand Prix. He beat his Mercedes teammate Kimi Antonelli into second, while champion Lando Norris had to settle for third. That's the latest from the Sky News Centre. I'm Bev Rimmer.
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13: From the Sky News Centre at 7, a suspect's been shot dead after a gunman opened fire at Secret Service agents near the White House. Journalists who were reporting from directly outside the building were forced to run for cover. Among them was Selena Wang from ABC News, who was reporting on a possible Iranian peace deal at the time.
14: President Trump has said a deal is close, only for the two sides to remain far apart.
15: Down!
13: Meanwhile, Iranian media is reporting officials in Tehran say a reopening of the Strait of Hormuz won't guarantee free passage in the shipping lane. This is Donald Trump says a deal with Iran, reported to be near, would see blocks in the strait removed. Amber heat health alerts warning emergency services to prepare for higher demand remain in force. They cover the Midlands, Eastern and Southeast England. Met Office presenter Aidan McGiven says it's going to get warm everywhere.
16: Although temperatures will peak in the south and southeast on Monday and Tuesday, actually it's going to get warmer and sunnier across Scotland and Northern Ireland then through the middle of the week. And it's going to stay more or less sunny for most of the UK until the start of June.
13: In sport, Celtic have won the double after beating Dunfermline 3-1 in the Scottish Cup final at Hampden Park. They followed up last weekend's dramatic victory over Hearts, which saw them pip their opponents to the Premiership title. Hull have secured promotion to the Premier League with a 1-0 win against Middlesbrough in the Championship playoff final. Ollie McBurney struck in the 95th minute to claim victory and a place in the top flight for the first time since 2017. And George Russell starts on pole position for the Canadian Formula One Grand Prix later. The Brit is just ahead of his Mercedes teammate and the current championship leader, Kimi Antonelli. Reigning champion Lando Norris will be starting from third on the grid. That's the latest from the Sky News Centre. I'm Bev Rimmer.
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0: It's Rob and Noomi serving you up the best of breakfast for your Sunday. And this week, Rob gave us the best story time.
1: It is awkward. Apologise for the hairs that are about to stand up on your arms. So I spoke to one of my friends yesterday. I asked him, could I tell this story? He said, you can tell the story, but can you change my name? Because I think it'd be quite easy to find, right? So we're going to call him Tom, okay? So my friend is called Tom. Tells me this story that is, I can't work out if it's an accident, if it's just pure stupidity, but there's loads of questions, right?
0: Right, okay.
1: So Tom has got a sister. We're calling her Vicky.
0: Uh-huh.
1: It's Tom, his sister Vicky.
0: Uh-huh.
1: Now, she's been wanting her boyfriend, Sam, Vicky's boyfriend is called Sam, to propose for a while now. And I know it's been on Sam's mind because I bumped into him during Tom's wedding and he was saying, like, you know, I need to do it soon, I need to do it soon. I've been together for a long time. I think everybody knows it was coming apart from the exact timing of this
0: proposal.
1: One of the things that Sam said to me, though, is he was dreading asking Tom's dad's permission to marry Vicky. But he seems that he's plucked up the courage and he's called Vicky's dad in South Africa, which is where they've just moved back to for retirement. He's a lovely bloke, Tom's dad, but he's capable of making some proper rogue decisions. So Sam, he does the proper thing, calls Vicky's dad in South Africa, asks for his blessing to marry her. It's a really nice moment. It sounds like it was quite respectful. It was a big call. Tom's dad's quite a scary guy, but he's done it. And Sam gets the green light. Now,
0: he's got the blessing.
1: He's got the blessing. In my head, there are obvious things as that father that you do after that conversation. And there are some very obvious things that you do not do after that conversation. So Tom tells me that his dad rings him from South Africa, all excited. Sam's going to propose to Vicky. He called and asked me for permission. Tom's like, right, okay, cool. Well, look, Dad, it's not something you would tell anybody else about. Yeah, no, you just got to keep it to yourself now. And he's like, oh. But I've called Vicky to tell her. Why has he done that? So now we don't know if Sam knows he was going to tell her.
0: God.
1: We don't know if Vicky's told Sam she knows. It's completely chaos. But all I could think about, because I was on the show yesterday, you know, Adam was here. I had a big, long drive yesterday. And for about 2.5 hours, all I could keep thinking was, what was that phone call between Dad and Vicky? Like, how do you even phrase it? Like, you know, hi, love, don't make any plans. Act surprised in the near future. Sam's gonna, I'm like, what did you say?
0: Well, yeah, and also did, like, Sam tell Tom's dad? I don't know all of these names. Did Sam tell Tom's dad when he was going to propose? And has the dad then told Vicky those details?
1: Who knows?
0: Or was it, like, because if it's like, oh, it's happening, by the way, blah, blah, blah, then you've still got an element of surprise because you're not sure when, and you kind of already knew it was happening anyway. But, yeah, that is...
1: And now the knock-on impact of that, think about every time that Sam and Vicky go out,
0: she's
1: going to think it's happening, the mental turmoil of that is phenomenal. Yeah. And then what if, and I said this to my friend Tom last night, I was like, what if, for whatever reason, Sam changes his mind?
0: No.
1: There's so many reasons that that was a terrible thing to do. I'm just like, in what world was that a good idea? Like, you know, what was going through that guy's head, man? Seriously. And poor old my friend Tom sat in the middle going, I just don't know what to do. I would just hide. I would pretend you don't know, pretend the conversation never happened, and just continue with your life as much as you can.
0: I think Vicky, though, I would just act surprised. I would, unless, like, Sam brings it up or whatever, I wouldn't bring it up to Sam. I would pretend that I didn't know.
1: You'd have to, wouldn't you?
0: And just, yeah.
1: But then, wild, eh? Absolutely wild. And now all of a sudden, like, I kind of, because I was dreading asking Mrs. Rob's dad, and we'd been together like 12 years by this point, but I was dreading, because it's quite a hard and challenging conversation.
0: Yeah.
1: I mean, I'd rather ask your dad than your mum, I'll be honest, Nooms, but...
0: Morning, Paula.
1: Morning, Paula. The best of KMFM breakfast.

0: 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It's Rob and Noomi. 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
1: Don't you love it when movies come to life?
0: Yes.
1: Maybe not Jurassic Park.
0: Maybe not this one. Is this story giving you Jurassic Park vibes?
1: It is, yeah. Yeah, for sure.
0: Apparently, scientists have been able to create an artificial egg to bring a giant 12-foot bird that was extinct back to life.
1: They do move in herds.
0: Which sounds lovely on paper, doesn't it? You know, it was made extinct by us, so you know it was right that we put that right. But as long as we stop at that bird.
1: Well, I'm thinking maybe we could continue to other things that were also, a bit like a dodo.
0: Right, okay, fair.
1: But I'm thinking we only do the things that are like flightless or like prey that it was our fault that were made extinct because they weren't a threat to us.
0: Yeah.
1: I think where Jurassic Park went wrong...
0: It was the T-Rex, wasn't it?
1: Mm-hmm.
0: Yeah, it was T-Rex. And the flying ones. Pterodactyls?
1: Pterodactyls.
0: They were bad as well, yeah. Velociraptors.
1: Yeah. Anything where it was like, oh, they like to eat people.
0: Yeah.
1: No.
0: Or we just make them and leave them on Australia, because they're used to that anyway. But just a thought. Quite interesting, though, isn't it? Like, how do they do it?
1: Science.
0: Yeah, okay. I love that as the answer. You're too stupid to explain. Science is how they do it.
1: No, I don't know how they do it.
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1: Let this be a word of warning to you. If you see either Noomi or I in a swimming pool and you start doing this to us, noses are going to get hurt.
0: Keep away from my toes.
1: Toe touching. You've heard of it before?
0: I've heard of it before. Every time you say the word toe touch or the phrase toe touching, though, I do kind of go, ugh.
1: Yeah, and do you know what? In this context as well, I didn't know this was a thing, right? So this is comparable to the guy probably in a white van behind you in the outside lane flashing his lights at you to try and get you to move over.
0: Yeah.
1: This is what's happening in swimming pools in Kent, apparently. Toe touchers are the people that just give you a little toe, a tap, as to say, I'm behind you and I want to get round you.
0: Yeah, what? I want to overtake you.
1: Yeah,
0: so they're faster than you. Apparently, it's standard pool etiquette.
1: No. Do you indicate first? No, I mean, just how small is this pool that only there's only just enough room that you can swim in this lane?
0: Well, if you're in lanes, you know, it can be a bit. Or maybe it's so that you don't panic when you're being overtaken.
1: The idea of me. Well, swimming anyway, period. Like, but doing some exercise in water and then somebody tickling my toes to get past me. It's going to end up in somebody's nose being broken for a start.
0: Well, this is my worry too, because I've got very ticklish feet. So yeah. If someone's tapping my toes, they're getting kicked in the face.
1: Yeah, and not even on purpose. Like, just
0: not even on purpose. Reaction. It's just going to be like a knee-jerk reaction.
1: But you're right.
0: That's why I'm always really nervous about having massages.
1: Just loads of masseuses across Kent have got wonky noses because Noom's booked a foot rub.
0: It's an occupational hazard.
1: I've never heard of this before.
0: I think it's only, you know, like the hardcore swimmers who are actually like doing laps and stuff. I think if you're on holiday or in centre parks, no one's toe tapping on the rapids, are they?
1: No. If you're getting toe touched in Butlins, getting overtaken, you're not doing the holiday properly, are you? You're not doing it properly.
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0: Breakfast. Rob Wales and Noomi Gilder here. We will see you tomorrow from 3 o'clock for the final of $2,000 in the sand. Gary's on the way next as well, by the way.
1: This makes so much sense.
0: Yeah, I mean, look, the dating thing right now, granted, is not going, you know, brilliantly well, is it?
1: And apparently it's going to get worse.
0: Right, you're not going to like this information then. All right, so we're going to fill you in at some point, but we need to do it when Nooms is back in the studio because I've got to be within slapping distance. But the date that we did, the Tinder thing that we built all together that you were involved in as well, it worked, we got some dates, and then Nooms went and did her ankle and everything is just kind of like, for want of a better...
1: crashing down.
0: Pew! That is probably...
1: I don't think it was the ankle's fault.
0: I was being nice. I was trying to give you, like, a scapegoat.
1: An excuse.
0: Yeah, for sure. You're not going to like the new research that's been released this morning, then, that says that we are now officially, Nooms, in a dating recession.
1: Well, I mean, I'm definitely in a dating recession at the moment. I'm not doing anything.
0: You started it.
1: It's my fault.
0: Researchers have said that.
1: I am. I'm like Wall Street in 2008.
0: You are Leonardo DiCaprio. The researchers are saying there's possible reasons. Just want to see if you relate to any of these. No way, lower self-confidence. You're fine with self-confidence. Fear of rejection.
1: Well, definitely now.
0: Yeah, I mean, fair. And the decline in real-world social interaction.
1: Well, I haven't left the house in 6 weeks, so that's me too.
0: It's not happening anytime soon. Apparently, and I do worry about this. Apparently. Yes? Oh, boy, I can't even look you in the eyes. A third of people said that they didn't feel particularly confident reading social cues on dates.
1: Yeah, I mean, fair.
0: You don't strike me as somebody that would get it that wrong.
1: No, and you know, like. But there was, like, earlier this year, you know, things weren't going badly on the first dates. It was, you know, seems I mean, you did have that, date three where it
0: is. You did have the date with a guy that told you no one listens to the radio anymore. He was good, wasn't he?
1: That was just cracking, yeah. He obviously, he's in that third, isn't he? He's in that 36%. He's not reading any social cues.
0: Man. Okay, so look, they say despite the slowdown in dating, most people still said they hope to get married one day, suggesting the desire for long-term relationships remains strong, even as dating habits continue to shift.
1: Look, once I can actually walk with both feet...
0: So you can, what, chase after them?
1: Welcome back!
0: Stay, love!
1: Once I can walk on both feet and I've practiced my rendition of Lewis Capaldi's Stay Love.
0: We'll be back in the game.
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11: So, after the nightmares of yesterday on the Sheppey Crossing, today there is one lane closed. Speed restrictions are 50 miles an hour as well. The emergency repairs continue. M20 Coastbound has Operation Brock, and on South Eastern today, buses are running instead of trains between Maidstone East and Borough Green and Rootham, and between Maidstone East and Ashford International. Again, it's engineering works there.
7: 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Kent Traffic and Travel.
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12: Kent has officially recorded the hottest temperature seen in May since 2012. It was 30.5 degrees Celsius in Frittenden yesterday, the warmest place in the whole of the UK. An amber heat health alert is in force, with 34 degrees being forecast for some areas on Tuesday. Aidan McGiven from the Met Office says it's a dramatic change.
13: We had Arctic winds last week. We were talking about overnight frosts in places, so it's remarkable the temperatures are jumping so high. Now, the first whiff of warm sunshine, and we're talking about record-breaking temperatures.
12: As families head to the coast, a warning's been issued about staying safe in the water in Kent. This early in the year, the sea hasn't had a chance to warm up properly. Rivers can also be dangerous to swim in. James Kirk is a group manager for Kent Fire and Rescue.
14: People don't sometimes understand what's going on underneath the water. So what looks like a really calm sea or river, there can be strong currents that can be extremely hazardous. So we just urge people just to really take that into consideration.
12: The CEO of the Port of Dover's admitted lengthy delays seen over the past couple of days have been frustrating. Extra EU border checks were suspended yesterday after thousands of passengers waited hours to board cross-channel ferries. Lisa Minow, who's the Sun's travel editor, says staff had to resort to old-fashioned methods.
15: They were trying to do the checks manually at the Port of Dover. And of course, this is the busiest weekend of the year so far. It's the half term, it's bank holiday, and 18,000 vehicles were due to be travelling through the Port of Dover. Utter chaos.
12: Police have stepped up an investigation into reports of indecent exposure in Tunbridge Wells. A man was arrested after it's said to have happened on High Brooms Road near Gordon Road on the evening of April 30th. The 69-year-old's been released on bail, and officers now want to hear from anyone with information. And the cabinet member in charge of adult social care in Kent has resigned. The county council says Diane Morton is stepping down for personal reasons. Her role will be taken on by councillor Georgia Foster. That's the latest. Next updates at 9.
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12: It'll be dry and sunny again today and feeling hot with highs of 30 in Aylesford, 23 in Minster.
7: 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Kent's weather.
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11: Well, morning, Scorchio again, right? So if things get heated in the car, I have a word of warning today, okay? Coming up after Taylor Swift and Tame Impala.
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Bedingfield, and before that was Tame Impala and Jenny Dracula, KMFM, Kent's radio station. This is Gary, Sunday morning, Scorchio again today. Hope you're doing all right, had a good night, didn't toss and turn too much. Careful if you're out already driving this morning, just take it easy. Here's a word of warning from across the border, in deepest, darkest Essex. A fella called Jamie was in his van, white van. Well, it's got, you know, I'm stereotyping anyone, but that's the facts. And he sees his mate, and he beeps to get his attention. Beep, beep. Beep, beep, mate. Beep, beep, beep. Look at me. It's Jamie in my van. Beep, beep, beep. Unfortunately, there was a policeman nearby, and he was done for sounding an unauthorised audible warning instrument on a vehicle. Because you're not supposed to beep for that kind of thing. You're supposed to beep if it's a warning. Warning. That's all. Now, he didn't pay the fine that he got, so he ended up in court, and now he's a criminal. He's got a criminal conviction for hooting at one of his friends. Just take it easy. You might see someone who catches your eye today. You know, they're in their summer clothes or lack of. Don't be tempted to do it, okay? Don't be tempted to hoot. I would never, never, never do it. If the law enforcement agencies are listening, I would never hoot if I saw a friend. I mean, I don't have any. Yeah.

0: Miles Smith. He is upbeat. I like him. It's KMFM live across Kent on this gorgeous Sunday morning on a bank holiday weekend. Do things get any better? This is Gary with you. In fact, well, yes, they do, because I have your chance to win your way into some magnificent motoring mayhem in Manston. If you and the family like a bit of adrenaline-fueled fun and you fancy having that fun on us, stay there. I'll tell you how you can be a winner, along with music from Olivia Dean and Dua Lipa next.
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0: Chevy Crossing, nightmare yesterday, not so bad today. Where it was closed, we now have one lane closed heading on to Sheppey. So that's the A249 Sheppey Crossing, officially from the Lower Halstow turnoff through to the Laysdown turnoff in Queenborough. M20 Coastbound has Operation Brock in place, and Broadstairs Road, the A255, heading from St Peter's into Broadstairs, that is closed for some water main work. If you've got any updates for us, it's 01227 786 106.
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2: So it's a larger than average weekend, so we've got to give you a larger than average prize. 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There will be the mighty Slingshot Monster Truck. There will be Daredevil motorbikes. There will be quad displays as well. Basically, right, if there's things that have got loud engines and big tyres and they can go up and go fast and squash other things, then that's what's going to be happening if you want to be there. You can win your way in. It's a two-day event happening at Manston Airport, June 13th, 14th. And we've got family tickets. That's four tickets to experience the show. You can go on either day. It's your choice. All you got to do is answer this question, okay? Monster Truck Motorfest takes place at Manston Airport. What typically used to take off from there? Strokes beard. Puts Google down. Is it A, hot air balloons, or B, planes? An airport, I don't know. Have a think, maybe just have a guess. Text the word truck. Here's what you need to do. Oh, yeah, you need to do this with your phone right now. So grab it. Yeah, you got it. Oh, it was there anyway. You got it. Right, okay. Get into your text messages. I know you don't text message much anymore, but you need to for this. You know where text is. There you go. You're in. Write the word truck. T-R-U-C-K. And then an A, if you think hot air balloons typically used to take off from Manston Airport. Or just put a B, if you think planes typically used to take off from Manston Airport. And then stick on your name and your postcode and send that text to 60099. 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That's all. And you've got till 3 p.m. today to enter. And then shortly after that, we'll be making a call at random. You've got to be 18 or over. And the full T's and C's are at kmfm.co.uk, so check them out. Monster Truck Motorfest takes place at Manston Airport. What typically used to take off from there? A, hot air balloons, or B, planes? 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Good luck, everyone. Here's Mr. Probst.

0: radio station. We're live across Kent on this glorious bank holiday weekend. I hope yours is going well. And big up and congratulations. Frittenden is the place to be if you like to be hot. 30.5 degrees in Frittenden yesterday, the hottest place in the UK. Bravo, bravo, everyone. Clues in the name, though. Frit, isn't it, really? That's French for fried. So hello if you were fried in Frittenden yesterday. Do take care if you're out and about. I keep hearing all these experts they get on. Have you heard them? Yeah, drink plenty of water. God, let me write that one down. Thank you. Take it easy out there, stay in the shade, all of that stuff. Bella Kay is on the way. I love it, I love it, I love it. I certainly do. Shawn Mendes and Lola Young ready to play for you next as well.
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How's your job? Are you thrilled that you've got a day off from it tomorrow for the bank holiday? 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Coming up, Lady Gaga and Zara Larsson and Harry Styles as well.

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1: 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We're on holiday in Greece, and there's so many beaches here. 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Anyway, I'm going back in the water now. Bye.
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13: Traffic and travel.
18: Don't forget, Operation Brock is in place on the M20, and that means the Junction 8 coastbound entry slip is closed to all traffic as well. I weighed Shepherd Crossing A249. We had nightmares there yesterday, but today it's one lane closed onto Sheppey at the moment. And Ashford Forge Lane, the A292 heading eastbound, has gas main work. So there is a closure in place eastbound between Chart Road and Somerset Road.
12: 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Kent Traffic and Travel.
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0: village near Tunbridge Wells has recorded the hottest temperature in the UK. It reached 30.5 degrees in Frittenden yesterday, making it the warmest day in May since 2012. An amber heat health alert is in force as the next few days could be even hotter. A warning's also been issued about water safety in Kent. Anyone heading to the coast is being urged not to jump into the sea from piers and take care while swimming. James Kirk is a group manager for Kent Fire and Rescue.
17: You're not aware of the hidden dangers underneath the water. We get a lot of strong currents and tides around the coast, so really urge people just to really take that into consideration, and it can be really dangerous, not what you can see on the surface.
0: The chief exec of the Port of Dover says it's frustrating to see long queues for people heading off on holiday. New EU border checks had to be suspended yesterday following major delays. Lisa Minow, who's the Sun's travel editor, says processing passengers has become a real problem.
19: What you've had here in the Port of Dover and at Eurotunnel is the fact that the system in place as it's meant to be isn't in existence yet. The IT problems mean that they cannot run it properly. So Port of Dover invested £40 million in the sort of infrastructure, but nothing works.
0: Today is also expected to be very busy. 27 people have been moved on by police as part of a crackdown on antisocial behaviour in Thanet over the bank holiday weekend. A dispersal order's in force in Margate, Ramsgate and Broadstairs. Two teenage boys were arrested on Friday, including a 17-year-old who's accused of assaulting an emergency worker. Four fire engines have been sent to tackle a vehicle blaze on the A2 near Dartford. It broke out just after midday yesterday, causing long delays. Luckily, no one was hurt.
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0: Cricket and England's women have lost to New Zealand in an international match at Canterbury. They were beaten by 14 runs in the second game of a T20 series, which now stands at 1-1. The decider will be played at Hove tomorrow. Both teams are preparing for the upcoming T20 World Cup. That's the latest. Next updates at 10.
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0: It'll be dry and sunny again today and feeling hot with highs of 30 in Charing, 23 in St Margaret's Bay.
12: 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Kent weather.
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18: Morning, happy bank holiday weekend. This is Gary. How about getting paid for doing something we usually moan about? I'll tell you how in a bit.

Lady Gaga, Bad Romance, it's KMFM, Kent's radio station. This is Gary, Sunday morning. Happy bank holiday weekend, everybody. How about a change of job? Fancy that? It's bank holiday weekend, you're already thinking about Tuesday, aren't you? No. Well, how about getting paid for a British tradition? Something, though, we love moaning about. Queuing. There's a fella here called AJ, gets 250 quid a go to queue up for other people, whether it's for tickets, pop-up stores, giveaways, whatever it might be, he'll get in the queue. He's quite good at it now. He's got himself a special chair, a little mat to roll out. He likes the sociable side of it, likes chatting to people. And seeing as the average Brit spends 15 days a year standing in line, might as well make some money while you're doing it. So there's an idea for you. Get online immediately and see how you can start that new career. I think getting paid for British traditions we moan about, there's already quite a few people out there who would have earned a lot of money for moaning about how hot it is already. Already? We're one day in. Right, this is Hot. Madonna, Sabrina Carpenter together. Bring Your Love.

0: Kent's radio station, live across Kent, right now, for your Sunday morning. This is KMFM, the station that has buried $2,000 in the sand. And we've got a whole bunch of people who are going to be heading to a Kent beach to try and dig up that £2,000. The big final happening tomorrow, bank holiday Monday. Make sure you have your radio on through the day. Keep an eye on the socials as well. If you don't already follow us on socials, KMFM Official is where we are, so you can see what we're up to as well as hearing what we're up to. Tomorrow's going to be a big one. Just after 3 o'clock, you will hear how that shakes down and who will dig up that £2,000 on £2,000 in the sand. The big final tomorrow afternoon. Make sure we are part of your Bank Holiday Monday listening wherever you are, wherever you're going. 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Coming up, Taylor Swift and her bestie Ed Sheeran, and we'll see what's happening with the travel. Hopefully, fingers crossed, nothing as bad as yesterday.
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4: Traffic and travel.
9: So Operation Brock is on across this bank holiday weekend. So that means Junction 8 coastbound, the entry slip road is closed to all traffic, as well as the cones and all the rest of it for the contraflow. Shepherd Crossing, the A249. Now it's one lane closed heading on to Sheppey. Hopefully, that's not going to cause anywhere near the problems it caused yesterday. Hurst Green, A21 London Road. Temporary lights there in both directions at Station Road. They could slow you up.
3: 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Kent Traffic and Travel.
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2: 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It involves intricate, fast-moving, exciting, daredevil motorbiking and quad displays as well. So everything that goes vroom and has big tyres and goes fast and high and over other things and makes you go like that in a good way. 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I want to know, here's the question for you. I want to know what typically used to take off from Manston Airport. Was it A, hot air balloons, or B, planes? 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Maybe play right now, but don't tell them you're doing it. 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

down. Little Mix, shout out to my explainer, KM FM, Kent's radio station in the sunshine for a bank holiday weekend. Doesn't get much better than that, does it? Apart from if you've got somewhere to cool off. Hello to Rosie, who's taking the kids down to the warmer paddling pool today. Opened up for the first time this year yesterday. That is going to be packed, isn't it? It's going to be fantastic, though. What is it when you're a kid about? There's just something, even as a grown-up, walking through water that's just slightly below the knee. I don't know. There's something joyful about it. I don't know what that is. But have a lovely time there. Make sure you've got all the sun cream on, all covered in that. What are you doing in the sunshine today? Do let me know. Like Rosie, get in touch on the socials, KMFM official. You can WhatsApp, even leave me a voice note. I love those. 01-227-786-106 is our WhatsApp. Leave me a little voice note on there. I'd love that. Coming up, we've got massive tunes. Bruno Mars, Ray, and a lady who's just got herself a star on the Walk of Fame. KMFM. 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Weekend.

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15: So it was a complete nightmare. I probably don't have to tell you, on the travel front yesterday in Kent. So far, he says, touching wood, not too bad. M20, Operation Brock, is in place. Apart from the queuing and the contraflow, it does mean that Junction 8 coastbound, the entry slip, is closed to all traffic. A249 Sheppey Crossing, much better today. We've got one lane closed, though, still for the emergency repairs, which are happening. And that also means there's a speed restriction of 50 miles an hour as you go on to Sheppey. And it's likely that that lane closure is going to be in place for some time. Tunbridge Wells, North Farm Road, there's temporary lights there. Emergency repairs going on in both directions near to the Highbrooms train station. If you've got any updates, it's 01227 786106.
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0: Heading out and about in Kent. 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Your weekend. In

Aim Here for Love or not, but I'll send you some. I'll send you a whole load right now. There you are. Have that. Enjoy it. It's yours. Do with it what you will. But more than that, I expect you've come here for the tunes. And you're just in time. Whew, that was a close one for an hour of pop anthems. They are ready to go. Massive 90s and noughties tunes with a bit of a summery theme about them. Because why not? It is toasty out there. We've got music from Neo and Mystique, and we'll start with Labyrinth. Let the sun shine. Hallelujah, brother.

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2: 821 London Road, Flimwell, looking slow. We've got queues there, southbound at the High Street. Traffic lights take about 5-10 minutes getting through there. M20, coastbound, we've got slow traffic as well. Round Junction 5 for Aylesford, there's a broken down car and caravan there, taking up a lane. Also, don't forget, on the M20, Operation Brock is back. That means no entry slip at Junction 8, coastbound. And Sheppey Crossing, the A249, still one lane closed onto Sheppey, and a 50 mph speed limit in place as well.
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4: Kent Village has recorded the hottest temperature in the UK on the warmest day in May since 2012. It was 30.5 degrees Celsius in Frittenden yesterday. More records could be broken between now and Tuesday. Climate scientist Dr. Chloe Brimacombe says it's unusual for this time of year.
5: This is a result of our changing climate. Last summer we saw four of these sort of events, and so this year we might be seeing more heat waves as the summer goes on. Of course, we haven't even got into the summer yet this year. So that's very concerning.
4: We're being urged to make sure we stay safe in the sea and rivers in Kent while trying to cool off in the hot weather. An amber heat health alert's in force, and there's a warning about hidden dangers in the water. James Kirk is a group manager for Kent Fire and Rescue.
6: Jumping off the end of a pier, there could be some debris underneath, and we get such strong currents that it has the ability just to sort of take you from where you first initially jumped in a really quick period of time.
4: The CEO of the Port of Dover's admitted lengthy delays seen over the past couple of days have been frustrating. Extra EU border checks were suspended yesterday after thousands of passengers waited hours to board cross-channel ferries. Lisa Minow, who's the Sun's travel editor, says today could also be a problem.
7: Prepare for the worst, because, you know, this is the busiest time of year so far. The summer is only going to get worse, I think. Now, the only sort of like light at the end of the tunnel that we have right now is that they are able to invoke this Article 9, where they basically suspend the checks.
4: There's currently a processing time of around 40 minutes. It's the final day for people living in a block of flats in Maidstone to go back and get their possessions after a legal order was issued closing it down. Miller Heights had to be evacuated after a flood in the basement damaged the electrics. The management company says repairs will take at least 16 weeks. And a rubbish tip in Ashford has now fully reopened after 3 months of disruption. Major improvement works being carried out at the household waste recycling centre on the Copswood Industrial Estate. That's the latest. Next updates at 11.
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4: It's dry and sunny again today and feeling hot with highs of 30 in Tenham, 23 in Herne Bay.
1: 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Kent weather.
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Mystic Scandalous playing at KMFM. It's Pop Anthems for a Sunday morning in the sunshine on a bank holiday weekend. I'm just thinking, shall I go for a meat-free option here? Maybe a baguette or a sandwich. Just go for a full-on breakfast. Might get some chips. It's not too early for that. Sorry, I'm just looking at the Taste Buds menu in Eastchurch because we've had the girls down there get in touch to say they need a shout. So a big shout, Claire and Sasha. As if the weekend couldn't get any better. You've got Claire and Sasha, they're gorgeous, Claire and Sasha, cooking up a storm, cooking breakfast for all their lovely customers at Taste Buds in Eastchurch this morning. Every song for you. I bet you're getting a bit of a sweat on over that frying pan, eh? Have a great day, Claire and Sasha. Thanks. Got Busted on the way in just a bit. And if you need a shout out, you know what to do. 600 99 on text. 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

0: Collective, The Key, The Secret. Hello, if you remember that song from first time round, and if anyone ever says, oh, don't worry, I've got the key, you always have to say, I've got the secret. You have to follow it up. You have to do it. Hey, what are you up to today? Let me know. Jump on our, let's say, WhatsApp, 01227 786 106. Love to know how you are spending this bank holiday weekend. And to Reggie, who is heading with the gang, the lads, to the Spring Beer and Cider Festival today at Walton Farm in Canterbury. Oh, dear. Make sure you drink plenty of water as well, lads, all right? Have a great day there. What are you up to? Let us know. Jump on socials, maybe, and let us know that way. KMFM official. And coming up for you next, we've got music from a lady in her band that said, I don't know what I'm doing, but I'm damn well gonna do it. And I like that. She also said strength and courage. This is about confidence. Strength and courage and a wonder bra. Could that lady be? And what band could play next? We'll find out.
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13: Traffic and travel.
17: Operation Brock is on the M20. Of course, that means apart from the Contraflow and the cones, you've got Junction 8, the coastbound entry slip road, closed to all traffic. Shepherd Crossing, one lane closed still, and it'll be closed for some time yet, I'm afraid. And a 50 mph limit in place as you head on to Shepherd. Exit slip road on the M2 at Junction 3, Taddington Roundabout. That's onto the A229 looking slow. A21 London Road looking slow. That is in Flimwell at the High Street traffic lights. And there's a wait of 40 minutes at Border Control before boarding the ferries from Dover. If you've got any updates, it's 01227 786 106.
12: 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Kent traffic and travel.
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17: So as far as self-belief goes, Jerry Halliwell once said, "I don't know what I'm doing, but I'm damn well gonna do it." And she also said, regarding confidence, strength and courage and a wonder bra. I live by that to this day. Tim Deluxe, on the way, It Just Won't Do. Right now, Spice Girls on Pop Anthems. Who do you think you are?

at KMFM, not only because it's got a cheeky trumpet at the end, but also because it contains lickety split in the lyrics. Can't really beat that. You can beat that when Jill opens her mouth, because Jill is part of the rock choir, and Gillian Rodmersham is joining up with all the choir later on to perform at the Chatham Food and Drink Festival. Midday, they're on stage. You want to be down there with a drink in hand and something tasty to eat. And be careful of that combo when singing, okay? I can't do the Heimlich manoeuvre on everyone.

0: Saturdays up on a Sunday. I guess so. It's KMFM, Kent's radio station. This is Gary with you. Sunday morning, bank holiday weekend. And then it's an hour of pop anthems for you. 90s and noughties all the way. Bit of 90s news for you. Sad news here. We're going to be opening up phone lines for people to call. They'll be so distressed to hear that. Aqua have split up. You know the guys who did Barbie Girl? They've only just split up. They split up like the last day or so. Oh, love them. I guess the 30th anniversary tour next year is not going to be happening then. Never mind. Never mind. Coming up for you, music from Robin S in just a bit. NSYNC, Bye Bye Bye, ready to go as well. And I'm going to say it. I'm going to say it. The greatest summer tune of all time.
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7: Traffic and travel.
11: Operation Brock in place on the M20, and that means that Junction 8 coastbound, the entry slip road's closed as well. Shepherd Crossing down to one lane. One lane is closed. 50 mile per hour speed limit in place heading over to Sheppey, and that is expected to stay in place for some time, that closure. M2 exit slip road at the Tannington roundabout. Junction 3, A229 looking slow. Slow over the Rochester Bridge. That's the A2 in both directions. A21 London Road, Flimwell, looking slow at the High Street traffic lights. And DFDS Seaways, P&O Ferries and Irish Ferries all have a wait of 40 minutes at border control before jumping on. That's down at Dover, of course.
8: 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Kent Traffic and Travel.
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11: Don't forget, the hotter it gets, the louder you're allowed to turn your radio. I don't know if you know about that. You can turn it right up.

0: I'm all about the finger clicks on that. Woo! DJ Jesse, yeah, Fresh Prince, Summertime. What a classic. Is that Rajabba? You're now going, oh, okay. I'll go and get some charcoal for the barbecue. I'm going to do it. Anyone going to do a paddling pool? Is that too crazy? Is that too crazy for the 24th of May? Maybe you've already done one. Let me know. I need to know how summery you're getting, even though it's not even June yet. I'll tell you where they're really getting summery. At the Star in Matfield. They're getting ready there with pizza and cocktails and the lot. Hello, if you're heading down there today, you're going to have a lovely time. Hello, River, who's working really hard to keep everyone refreshed. Have a wonderful day, River. Thanks for letting us know what you're up to. What about you? If you, like River, are working to make other people happy in the sunshine, we 100% need to hear from you, okay? You know how to do it. On, let's say, WhatsApp, 01227 786 106. Leave me a message or a voice note. That will be absolutely lovely. You can win yourself a fantastic family day out, and I'll tell you how in just a bit. If you like things a bit adrenaline-fueled, you're going to love it. We've got big summary tunes as well from Shaft. We're going to play some Mucho Mambo and some Harry Styles next.
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15: Traffic and travel.
0: M20 has Operation Brock in place. The Sheppey Crossing has a lane closed, one lane closed. Speed restrictions are 50 miles an hour as well. Heading over onto Sheppey, that's going to be in place, that closure, for some time. Anti-clockwise, M25, as you get to the Dartford Tunnels, taking about 10-15 minutes at the moment. A21 London Road, Flimwell, looking slow at the high street traffic lights. The M2 exit, Slip Road, coastbound, Junction 3 on the M2, A229, Taddington roundabout, that's looking slow. And slow over Rochester Bridge in both directions.
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18: Climate experts are warning the hot weather we're experiencing is worrying as it's come so early in the year. An amber heat health alert is in force across Kent. Yesterday, Frittenden was the warmest place in the UK, recording a temperature of 30.5 degrees Celsius. Aidan McGiven from the Met Office says it could get even hotter.
19: This historic late spring hot spell likely to break the May temperature record, which stands at 32.8 Celsius. Previously, recorded in 1944, we're expecting 33 Celsius or more on Monday and Tuesday.
18: With lots of you heading to the Kent coast, a warning's been issued about staying safe in the water. Hidden dangers, including strong currents, tides and debris, could cause problems for anyone swimming in the sea or in rivers. James Kirk is a group manager for Kent Fire and Rescue. He's been telling us what to do if you do get into trouble.
20: Lie back, tilt your head back. It can be really, really worrying and your breathing rate will increase. So just lean back to your head, to your ears, or just under the water, control your breathing and then just shout, keep shouting for help.
18: Figures show nearly 700 asylum seekers have crossed the channel in the last 2 days. 287 people arrived in four small boats yesterday after 394 were recorded on Friday. They're the first to make the dangerous journey in nearly 2 weeks. Footage has emerged of the moment a car burst into flames on the seafront in Ramsgate. A grey Audi caught alight in the Marine Esplanade car park yesterday afternoon. Firefighters managed to put out the blaze and no one was hurt. You can see the video at Kent Online.
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18: Football and Hull City have secured their return to the Premier League. They beat Middlesbrough 1-0 in the Championship playoff final thanks to a stoppage time winner at Wembley. It's the first time they'll be in the top flight in 9 years. That's the latest. Next updates at 12.
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18: It's another dry and sunny day. Feeling hot too, with highs of 30 in Mepham, 23 in Dover.
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much mambo do you want? Oh, I want mucho mambo. That'll do me, thank you. Shaft and Mucho Mambo Sway. Originally a hit. George Clooney's Auntie Rosemary. How about that? So how you doing in the sunshine? How you doing in the heat? How's everything going? Do let me know. Particularly, give me a shout if you are working in the heat. I need to big you up. Of course I do. Expert has been saying, you might want to write this down, everyone. Just grab a pen just quickly. You might want to write this down. An expert has been saying that a good way to keep your house cooler is to close the curtains. Apparently, sunshine equals hot. Write that down. I'm so glad these experts are out there to save us from ourselves. We're so lucky. Do you know what? With 300 grey days a year to look out of my window at, I think I'm going to keep the curtains open on a sunny day. What do you reckon? Right, Katy Perry ready to play Alex Warren, Ordinary Play now at Kent's radio station KMFM.

0: thing. A lot of fellas have been getting together across the country celebrating Bald Fest. For fellas who are bald and are embracing it and are proud of it. They're lovely. Apparently amongst them, their favourite celebrity bald people, Jason Statham and Patrick Stewart off of X-Men. That's lovely, that. Do you know what? That's been going on. It's been happening over the last week, that Bald Fest. And Andy Walker from Daytimes here at KMFM hasn't been at work this week. I just wonder if he's been out festing it up. Coming up for you, talking of festivals, a very different kind of festival. One that involves big motors with big wheels. And you could be going, I'll tell you how.
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0: Here's another promise. Someone today is going to win tickets for four, two, Monster Truck Motorfest. You have to do that, please. A two-day event happening at Manston Airport, a couple of weekends' time, June 13th and 14th. I'd love it if one of you guys won the tickets. You and the family could go and experience the show, which involves the mighty Slingshot Monster Truck tearing up and down the arena and crushing everything under tyre. Fast-moving daredevil motorbiking going on. Quad displays as well. If it's got a big engine and big wheels, it's going to be there and you're going to love it. Here's what you need to do for a chance to win the tickets. Answer this question. Grab your mobile phone. Grab your mobile phone. I'll give you a second to grab it. Don't mind us just trying to do a radio show here, people. But I do need you to join in, so go and get your phone. Lovely, got it. That was quick. So, Monster Truck Motorfest is taking place at Manston Airport. What typically used to take off from Manston Airport? Was it A, hot air balloons, or B, planes? One of those. Text truck, the word truck, write that down on a text message. T-R-U-C-K. And then A, if you think hot air balloons typically used to take off from Manston Airport, or B, if you think planes typically used to take off from Manston Airport, one or the other, and then add your name and your postcode and send the text. 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Let's play you something brand new from Ed Sheeran, teaming up with Martin Garrix. 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

0: Weekend and Ariana Grande and Save Your Tears. It's KMFM, Kent's radio station, on a bank holiday weekend. Hope yours is going really, really well. You're enjoying the high and scorchio temperatures, which are set to go even higher on Tuesday. They reckon pushing 34 degrees. But a lovely day to be out and about today. Hello to Jess and Jamie, who are heading out most especially to enjoy some dragon boat racing at the Chatham Maritime Food and Drink Festival happening today. Day two of that. It's on tomorrow as well. So there's food, there's drink, there's all kinds of things going on, including dragon boat racing. And they get some speed up, those teams, in those dragon boats. If you've ever seen it, it's very, very powerful stuff. Hello, if you're competing today. Look, if you're on a dragon boat today, you're paddling one of those things, you need a big up, so you know where we are. On socials, KMFM Official is where we are in all your timelines. And keep an eye on the socials as well, because tomorrow it is the final of £2,000 in the sand. We've buried £2,000 on a beach in Kent. Tomorrow, our competition finalists will be digging for victory. £2,000 in the sand somewhere, and they are digging. You'll hear it after 3 o'clock tomorrow afternoon. Find out how our finalists do and who grabs that £2,000. On the way, Ollie Murs and Flo Rida and Calvin Harris and the new one with Jazzy, Satisfy.
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And I've got a shout out to Harry and the family in the car. They are heading to Ramsgate for some seaside fun today. They won't be alone. In fact, they're certainly not alone at the moment because they're stuck in queues coming over the QE2 bridge. So welcome to Kent eventually. We'll have a look at the travel and traffic and see how things are going. Luckily, nowhere near as bad as yesterday. So I hope I haven't cursed it saying that, but at the moment, a lot better than yesterday. If you are out and about in the car, do get us turned up because we are ready to go for your Sunday afternoon, which has got more kind of Saturday vibes going on because of the bank holiday, and you're in the best company. Claire Lawson's ready to go, and I got a feeling that you're going to like what she's playing next.

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12: Traffic and travel.
15: M2 coastbound at Junction 5. The Stutbury roundabout is queuing at the moment. Coastbound on the M20. Don't forget Operation Brock is in place. Busy again going over the Sheppey crossing. Nowhere near as bad as yesterday, though. There is one lane closed now and a 50-mile-per-hour speed limit in place heading over to Sheppey. Slow coming through the Dartford tunnels. 15 minutes getting through there. Slow coming the other way over the QE2 bridge as well. And 40 minutes at border control at the ferries at Dover.
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16: More heat records could be broken today after a Kent village recorded the warmest May temperature since 2012. It was 30.5 degrees Celsius in Frittenden yesterday, and forecasters reckon it could reach 34 between now and Tuesday. Climate scientists say it's worrying that it's happening so early in the year. Aidan McGiven is from the Met Office.
17: We have seen a trend during recent years for these heat waves to effectively come out of nowhere and suddenly spike temperatures up into the mid or high 30s. We're seeing a trend towards more frequent heat waves, more intense heat waves, and they're lasting for longer.
16: An amber heat health alert's in force, and a warning's also been issued about water safety. We're being urged to take care while swimming or using inflatables at the beach. James Kirk is a group manager for Kent Fire and Rescue.
18: Certainly for us, we have seen occasions where inflatables were even used on rivers, and yeah, they're very, very light, and it only takes a small gust of wind to take them, to take where you think you're going to go is to look very differently.
16: A speculation a peace deal between the US and Iran could be announced in the coming hours. Progress has reportedly been made on an agreement for the reopening of the Strait of Hormuz. Chief Secretary to the Prime Minister Darren Jones says restoring trade and transport will help people in the UK.
19: We've had to prepare ourselves for the domestic implications of the conflict in the Middle East on the UK economy, and the sooner we're able to get to a point of de-escalation and crucially get the Strait of Hormuz open again for the flow of oil and trade, the better for all of us.
16: A man's been arrested following a crash in Dover which left two people in hospital. Four vehicles collided on Folkestone Road on Friday evening. A 24-year-old has been questioned and released on bail. And as a new National Nature Reserve in Kent marks its first anniversary, KMFM's been told more than 500 species, including a rare bee, have been recorded there. The North Kent Woods and Downs covers sites including Shorn Country Park, Ranscombe Farm and Cobham Woods. A week of events is taking place to celebrate the milestone birthday. That's the latest. Next updates at 1.
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16: It's another dry, sunny day and feeling hot with highs of 30 in Ashford, 23 in Rickover.
14: 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Kent weather.
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20: Good afternoon, just gone 12, so it's a hot day. What's that one thing we need to get our hands on when the sun comes out? We shall discuss after this from Sabrina Carpenter.

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Somba's Homewrecker on Kent's radio station, KMFM. Happy Sunday in the sunshine, 24th of May. Bank holiday Sunday. The happy vibe across the county is real, isn't it? I've never seen so many people smiling in the sunshine, out and about, as I headed from Maidstone to Medway this morning. You've got a spring in your step today. I love those sunny, happy vibes. I was chatting to my friend actually yesterday about it. The weather, of course. She was saying, it's BAP weather, Claire. She showed me a hilarious video on Instagram of this guy in the supermarket. He'd gone to get burger BAPs. They'd all gone. It's funny, when the sun comes out, we make a beeline for the bread aisle, isn't it? Let's all get the BAPs and the rolls and the buns. Whatever you like to call them. It's like that fight for the last loaf of bread on Christmas Eve, isn't it? If you are having a barbecue today, make sure you make us your barbecue soundtrack in the sunshine. Take the radio out with you. Take your phone out. Download the KMFM app and listen in the sunshine. We've got some sunshine anthems that are going to be perfect for your barbecue, like this one, Ultranate. This is Free on KMFM.

when are they going to bring their tickets out for their tour next year? Are they going to be touring Coldplay? They said they were. I hope so. Something just like this on Kent's radio station, KMFM. I'm Claire. Hello, with you till 4 o'clock this afternoon. Hope you're having a lovely day so far in the sunshine. It is National Brother Day today. If you've got one, it's that day to celebrate him. Arm around him, pat on the back. Wish him a happy Brother's Day in the lovely Kent sunshine. I was blessed with three big brothers. Yep, three. Not once in my life did I ever wish that I had a sister. Nope, not never. No, my nose is not growing right now. I love you really, brothers. Right, on the way, more of Kent's biggest hits. Little Mix is going to sound good in the sunshine, as is Taylor Swift, The Fate of Ophelia. That's next, then.

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1: With Monster Truck Motorfest, the wildest family motor show is back. 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
2: Oh, it's just gone 12:30, Sunday. The sun is shining and I have a chance for you to win right now. I can't think of a better day for you to win something fabulous. Imagine popping to your barbecue that you're going to later and telling all your friends, I've just won on KMFM. Can you believe it? I've never won before. Maybe you'll be a first-time winner. This is why you've got to grab your phone right now and get ready to text to win, OK? This weekend we're going big, massive, by giving you the chance to go to the Monster Truck Motorfest. Honestly, you might have been before. If you haven't, it is such a great family weekend. The Mighty Slingshot Monster Truck, have you heard about this? It's going to be tearing up the arena. Honestly, go online and have a nosy. Watch a YouTube video if you can. Head on to TikTok, have a nosy. They've got the motorbike and quad displays. They are daredevils, aren't they? The kids will be sat there, mouths wide open. It's incredible. It's a two-day event. It's at Manston Airport on June the 13th and 14th. And you today could win family tickets for four people to experience the show and choose which day to go on as well. It's such a great family day for free on us. Now, for your chance to win, you've just got to answer this question, okay? 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Hopefully that's you. 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All the T's and C's are at kmfm.co.uk. 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Good luck.

song that will forever remind us of Christmas. From the advert, Alice and Limerick, Where Love Lives on Kent's radio station, KMFM. How good did that just sound in the sunshine? Speaking of music, shout out to you. If you are heading to Bearstead Green today for the DJs on the terrace, good luck to Adam Moore, who's going to be spinning the tunes at the White Horse on the Green in Bearstead a little bit later on today. What a day for a bit of music outside, hanging out with your friends. It is glorious out there, highs of 30 degrees. Across the county. Don't forget the sun cream, lots of water today. It's hot, hot, hot out there, and I have got the perfect hot and sunny soundtrack for you. On the way between now and 1 o'clock, tunes that are going to be perfect to turn up if you are sparking up the barbecue. Maybe you're going out to do a little bit of sunbathing in the garden. Maybe you're going to do some gardening, whatever. Make us your soundtrack. Justin Timberlake, Can't Stop the Feeling, is on the way after Miles Smith and Beyond Chicago next. Stay there.

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Destiny's Child, Bootylicious on Kent's radio station, KMFM, on a monster truck winning weekend. Please do one thing for me, okay? I know you're busy today enjoying the sunshine, but just have your phone in your hand and store this number in your contacts under KMFM text 60099, because that text number could win you the most incredible family day out next month. That is on us. You will love what I've got for you today, okay? Make sure you keep listening. Chances to win inside half an hour. So whatever you're doing, wherever you're going, take us with you. I've got Kent's biggest hits as well on the way. After 1 o'clock, I've got Harry Styles, American Girls. That's going to sound so good in the sunshine. After Tate McRae, next.

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12: Traffic and travel.
15: In France, the 267 is blocked both ways due to a serious accident. Queuing traffic at the junction with Bunny Lane. Operation Brock's in place, slowing things down on the M20 coastbound between junction 8 and junction 9. Busy on the M2 coastbound at junction 5 for the Stockbury roundabout with people heading to the coast. A2 coastbound at Bean. There's emergency repairs slowing things down between the Bean interchange and the Ebbsfleet turnoff, and there's a lane closed and a speed restriction of 50 miles per hour slowing things right down, causing delays on the Sheppey crossing.
14: 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Kent Traffic and Travel.
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15: At 1 o'clock, Lucy Hudson.
0: Residents in three villages near Ashford have been left without water on the hottest day of the year so far. Problems started in Charing, Chollock and Molash yesterday, and some people still have no supply or low pressure. South East Waters say they're working on repairs at a nearby pumping station and are providing bottled water. It comes as temperatures are expected to hit 30 degrees in Kent today. Aidan McGiven from the Met Office says it'll be scorching for the bank holiday.
16: This historic late spring hot spell likely to break the May temperature record, which stands at 32.8 Celsius, previously recorded in 1944. We're expecting 33 Celsius or more on Monday and Tuesday.
0: We're being warned to make sure we stay safe while cooling off at the beach or in rivers during the hot weather. Kent Fire and Rescue say hidden dangers, including strong currents, tides and debris, could lead to emergencies. Group manager James Kirk is also urging people not to walk near the water after drinking alcohol.
17: If you are out, just make sure you're informing loved ones where you are and what sort of route you're going to be taking home, and just take that into consideration, because coming back late at night alongside the riverbank, very, very dark, and it only takes one thing to slip underfoot.
0: America's top diplomat has hinted a peace deal with Iran could be confirmed within hours. US Secretary of State Marco Rubio says good progress has been made towards reopening the Strait of Hormuz. Plans to turn part of the former Debenhams store in Folkestone into flats has been given the go-ahead. The building on Sandgate Road was bought by the local council for £2 million back in 2020. It's hoped one section will be converted into a new medical centre, with the other being transformed into 17 apartments.
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0: Football, and West Ham and Tottenham are both fighting for Premier League survival today. A draw for Spurs should be enough to avoid relegation, while West Ham need to win and hope results elsewhere go their way. Arsenal have already been confirmed as champions. All the games kick off at 4 p.m. That's the latest. Next updates at 2.
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12: Kent weather.
0: Another dry, sunny day and feeling hot as well, with highs of 30 in Westerham, 23 in Deal.
14: 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Kent weather.
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15: 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Highs of 30, the sun is shining, and I need you to do something for me in just a sec. I'll tell you what after more of Kent's biggest hits. Harry Styles, Kings of Leon on the way after Tate McRae.
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on You Somebody on Kent's radio station KMFM. Just gone 10 past one, Sunday afternoon in the sunshine. I'm Claire. Hello, thank you very much for turning on this lovely warm Sunday in Kent. I'd love you to sum up your Sunday for me right now. How's your bank holiday Sunday going? I'm just curious to know what you love to get up to when the sun is shining. Is it destination beach? Is it spark up the barbecue? My niece is doing a family barbecue later. Hello, Charlotte and Josh. Getting everything ready in Bearstead. I'm so very excited to not have to cook today. That's the beauty of being invited somewhere, isn't it? No cooking. Are you doing no cooking today as well? Maybe you're heading out somewhere. I would love to hear from you. Sum up your Sunday. I've popped a little post on the socials at KMFM Official. If you'd like to send me a voice note, I love to hear your voice, especially on a lovely sunny day in Kent. Please do get in touch. Send me a little one now via our WhatsApp number 01227 786 106. You do that and I'll get playing Kent's biggest hits for you in the sunshine. Just wait for Bob Marley, Sun is Shining. That's going to sound so good. After this from Calvin Harris, this is Blessings on KMFM.

0: in the sunshine. Bob Marley and Sun is Shining on Kent's radio station, KMFM, asking you to sum up your Sunday in the lovely Kent sunshine then. Lots and lots of you getting in touch. Hello to Karen in Who. Hi, Claire. Birthday barbecue for the groom today after a big family wedding yesterday. 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Enjoy the barbecue in this lovely Kent sunshine and make sure you make us your barbecue soundtrack. 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Don't forget, take us into the garden with you. Hello as well to Tracy Pryor. Hi, Claire. I'm sat under a tree whilst watching the family watch the jousting at Leeds Castle. Wow. They're going to be sweating jousting today. Looking good, Tracy. Thank you very much for sending us a fabulous picture of you sitting under your tree. Looking great. Have a great Sunday and thank you very much for getting in touch. Would love you to get in touch as well. Keep sending those messages through, summing up your Sunday for me at KMFM Official or on WhatsApp 01227 786 106. And this number you must store in your phone, okay? Our text number is 60099. You're going to need it next to potentially win on our winning weekend. More details after. 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
2: Right then, 1:30 Sunday afternoon, bank holiday weekend. 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You need mum or dad to enter, okay? If you fancy an amazing, fun-filled day out next month on us. 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You might have been before. 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We're going big this weekend. 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The Mighty Slingshot Monster Truck. Have you seen it? It's that big vehicle that tears around the arena. 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Honestly, kids, you will love it. Mums and dads, you'll love it even more. It's a two-day event happening at Manston Airport on June 13th and 14th. You could win family tickets for four people. Honestly, it looks so good. I want to be there with you. There's a fun fair, loads of nice food, and just loads of stuff going on for the family. You can choose which day to go as well. Really easy to win. Grab your mobile phone right now. Kids, help mum and dad grab their phone wherever it is. They need to get texting right now. It's really easy. Answer a simple question. I ring you back this afternoon. You win the tickets. Very nice. Listen up. Grab your phone. Here's your question. Monster Truck Motorfest takes place at Manston Airport. What typically used to take off from there? A, hot air balloons, or B, planes? Monster Truck Motorfest takes place at Manston Airport. What typically used to take off from there? A, hot air balloons, or B, planes? 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You've got until 3 o'clock today to enter, and then hopefully I'll be calling you back. So get entering right now. You've got to be 18 or over. The full T's and C's are at kmfm.co.uk. Here's the question again. 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It'll take you a couple of seconds. 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On the way, Pink, Walk Me Home. The Sugar Babes are in there as well. After this from Olivia Rodrigo, it's Drop Dead on KMFM. All right.

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2: Oh, it's a beautiful, hot and sunny bank holiday weekend here in Kent, and someone will win £2,000 tomorrow. 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The 15 finalists are so very excited, and so are we. We want you to watch all of the footage because it's going to be so exciting. What a day for digging on a Kent beach to find cash. 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Right, still to come before 2 o'clock, more of Kent's biggest hits with Sabrina Carpenter on the way after Bruno next.
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10: Traffic and travel.
14: Queue in traffic due to a broken down vehicle on the M25 clockwise between junction 5 for the M26 and junction 6. In Frant, the 267 is closed both ways with queue in traffic due to a serious accident at Bunny Lane. And severe delays in Rother due to holiday traffic. That's on Lid Road and Camber Road in both directions. At Jury's Gap Road.
9: 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Kent Traffic and Travel.
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15: From the Sky News Centre at 2, there's no let-up from sweltering heat across most of the UK as temperatures continue to soar during the weekend heatwave. Forecasters expect yesterday's high of 30.5 degrees Celsius set in Kent to be beaten today. Tomorrow could see May's warmest ever day and the hottest bank holiday on record. Meteorologist Kirsty McCabe says we're also in store for tropical nights.
16: And that's when the temperatures don't drop below 20 degrees. Now, we've never had a tropical night in the UK in May, and I think that's about to change, possibly tonight, but certainly the night after that, Monday night into Tuesday. So it's a real record-breaking spell of very early hot weather.
15: Iran and the US could be on the verge of agreeing a peace deal. Details of a potential agreement have emerged this morning, with President Trump saying the plan would reopen the Strait of Hormuz. A bystander's in hospital after being injured in a shooting outside the White House in Washington. The gunman was shot dead after firing towards Secret Service agents last night. A suicide bomb targeting a train in Pakistan has killed at least 24 people. The train was carrying military personnel through the city of Quetta. West Ham and Tottenham's fight for Premier League survival comes down to this afternoon's last game of the season. Even a win for the East Londoners at home to Leeds might not be enough to avoid relegation. A draw for Spurs at home to Everton should keep them up. Fans of both clubs aren't surprised they're in such a perilous position.
17: When you look at the recruitment of managers, it's been appalling. Some of the players have been appalling, past their best, paid too much.
18: To sell your top scorer off the back of not replacing Kane, letting your captain go, it just doesn't make sense to me.
15: And MPs are calling for a new investigation into the owner of Ticketmaster. They worry smaller promoters risk being pushed out by Live Nation's potential market dominance of ticketing and venues. That's the latest. I'm Cam Hall.
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14: Hot and sunny across the county this afternoon. Beautiful out there. Highs of 28 in Maidstone, 20 in Ramsgate.
9: 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Kent weather.
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14: Good afternoon. Just gone 2 o'clock. I was abruptly woken up this morning. I'll tell you how after more of Kent's biggest hits. Little Mix on the way after this from BB Rexha.
10: Kent's biggest hits. All day long.

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Big shout out to you. If you are cracking on with some bank holiday weekend jobs in the sunshine today, hello to you. Hope you're loving the tunes. I woke up in a panic this morning to something that sounded like the loudest ever helicopter hovering above my house. You know, you wake up and think, oh my gosh, what's that? I dashed to the window to see. No helicopter. Nope. Not one in sight. But my neighbour hoovering out his car. I'll tell you what, Henry Hoovers are great, but they are noisy little things. I'll tell you what else is very noisy as well and very, very cool. The monster trucks at Manston Airport. It's a winning weekend this weekend. Your next chance to get in with a chance of winning those family tickets to this amazing weekend next month at Manston is in just a couple of songs' time. Make sure you've got your mobile phone at the ready to text after Eternal, I Want to Be the Only One, and this from Katy Perry on KMFM. We'll be right back.

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2: Right then, stop what you are doing. 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We're literally going big by giving you the chance to go to Monster Truck Motorfest, featuring the mighty Slingshot Monster Truck tearing up the arena. 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We want you to go for free right now. You can enter. 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Less than 40 minutes. 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

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Oh, I've got a little bit of Taylor Swift gossip for you a little bit later on. Make sure you keep listening and keep those texts coming in as well, please, for our Monster Fest winning weekend. Only about half an hour left and then I'll be selecting a winner, so get texting. David Guetta on the way after this, the latest tune from Teddy Swims. 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

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Cue pick alert at kentonline.co.uk right now. Congratulations to gorgeous one-handed gorilla Lengi, who was rescued by the Aspinall Foundation over in Hythe. She's currently out in the Congo and she's just given birth to a little baby caught on camera out in the wild. It's a beautiful moment that has been captured of mum and baby. I can't stop looking at the photo. Go and have a little nosy right now. kentonline.co.uk. And then get your mobile phone at the ready, please. Have it in your hand for your final

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2: Right, okay, this is your final chance now. Final chance. Just over 10 minutes to get those texts in, okay, to win this amazing prize. So grab your mobile phone right now, please. I want you to win this. 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We're going really big this weekend. It's such a great day over there. It's happening across 2 days, 13th and 14th of June. Featuring the mighty slingshot monster truck tearing up the arena. Daredevil displays from the motorbike guys and people on quad bikes. It's going to be brilliant. The kids will be sat there, eyes wide open, mouths wide open, in disbelief. It's so much fun. There's a fun fair. There's loads of stuff going on. It's a 2-day event, 13th and 14th of June. We have got family tickets right now. We need you to have them for 4 people to experience the show. You can choose which day you go as well. 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

0: weekend's biggest hits with Noel Horan, Slow Hands on Kent's radio station KMFM. Just coming up to 3 o'clock, bank holiday, Sunday afternoon. I'm Claire. Hello. Thank you very much for turning on this fine sunny afternoon. It's a Monster Truck Motor Fest winning weekend. It's all happening at Manson Airport next month and we want to send you there. Thank you very, very much for all of your texts. You must keep texting because you've only got about 4 minutes until those texts lines close, okay? If you fancy this amazing prize, get texting right now, 60099. Hopefully, I'll be chatting to you and making you a winner after 3 o'clock. I've also got some Taylor Swift wedding gossip for you. That's on the way as well. Plus, more of Kent's biggest hits. I've got Olivia Dean and Destiny's Child on the way after Tom Grennan next.
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2: In France, the 267 has been closed in both directions due to a serious accident. That's at the junction with Bunny Lane. M20 coastbound, Operation Brock is in place. That's between junction 8 and junction 9. There's a coned off area for lorries slowing things down. M2 coastbound, queuing traffic right now at junction 5, the turn off of the 249, the Stockbury roundabout. And there's a lane closed and a speed restriction of 50 miles per hour northbound on the Sheppey Crossing.
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4: From the Sky News Centre at 3, tropical nights are being forecast as temperatures continue to climb this bank holiday weekend. Tomorrow could see the hottest May day on record. Possible highs of 34 degrees Celsius are being predicted in southeast England. Climate scientist Dr. Chloe Brimacombe says warm nights at this time of year are problematic.
5: They've only started to occur in a greater number since 2000. This is bad because we can't cool down as much overnight, which means that we build up heat in our body more, especially for those that are most vulnerable to heat, of course.
4: The Prime Minister says it's right the sentences of two teenage boys convicted of rape are being urgently reviewed. The 15-year-olds were spared jail after two girls were attacked in separate crimes in Fordingbridge in Hampshire. The US Secretary of State says significant progress has been made over Iran. Marco Rubio's teased possible good news today about reopening the blockaded Strait of Hormuz. Police investigating Andrew Mountbatten Windsor are reportedly looking into a claim he behaved inappropriately towards a woman at Royal Ascot in 2002. The former prince has always denied any wrongdoing. Tottenham and West Ham are battling to avoid Premier League relegation on the final day of the season. Ryan Bromelow and Guy Swindles are at the key games.
6: Tottenham's destiny is in their own hands. All they need to do is avoid defeat here against Everton, but they've been out a home win since December. Boss Roberto De Zerbi isn't taking anything for granted.
7: We are playing well. I think we deserve to stay up, but nothing is impossible.
8: Here at the London Stadium, West Ham have it against them. They must beat Leeds and hope Tottenham lose. Manager Nuno Espirito Santo says they need to do their job.
9: Leeds did a very good season. We played them before. We require the best of us.
8: Both games kick off at 4 p.m.
4: And Reform UK say they'd remove income tax for overtime worked above a standard 40-hour week if they get into power. Labour and the Tories are questioning how they'd pay for it. That's the latest. I'm Cam Hall.
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3: Kent weather.
2: Hot and sunny across Kent this afternoon. Highs of 28 in Dartford, 20 in Dover.
1: 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Kent weather.
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2: So Monster Truck Motorfest is coming to Manston Airport next month. We are sending you there on us. Thank you very, very much for all of your texts. Randomly selected and on the line right now is Simon Maloney from Chatham. Hello, Simon. How are you?
3: I'm very well, thank you. How are you doing today?
2: I'm very, very well. I'm hoping right now to make you a winner. So you fancy going next month to the Monster Truck Motorfest. It's going to be so much fun.
3: Oh, it sounds absolutely awesome. My son would love it.
2: Oh, what's his name?
3: It's Harry.
2: Shall we see if we can make you a winner?
3: Oh, go on, please.
2: It's going to be amazing. We have got a family ticket up for grabs for four people. The show is going to be incredible. That mighty slingshot monster truck is going to be tearing around that arena. Your son's mouth will be wide open if you win these tickets. Are you ready to answer the question I'm going to throw at you right now?
3: Yes, go on.
2: Okay, Simon, Monster Truck Motorfest takes place at Manston Airport. What typically used to take off from there? A, hot air balloons or B, planes?
3: Oh, definitely B, planes.
2: Yes, you did answer correctly. B, planes, you are going!
3: Yay, fantastic.
2: Oh, hopefully the sun will be shining like it is today and you and your son will have a fantastic time. Honestly, I want to come with you.
3: Yeah, come down there.
2: Oh, if I go, hopefully I'll see you there. You've won those tickets.
3: Absolutely.
2: On our winning
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3: Brilliant.
2: Have a great time.
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0: And Bruno, Uptown Funk on Kent's radio station, KMFM. I bet that sounded so good in your garden as you're sparking up the barbecue. It's beautiful out there, isn't it? Topping 30 degrees across the county this afternoon. Hope you're enjoying the nice warm weather. Wedding season is upon us. Congratulations if you tied the knot in Kent somewhere this weekend. Was it a bit sweaty in those suits and big, beautiful dresses? Oh, it's been so hot, hasn't it? It really, really has. Speaking of weddings, rumour has it that Taylor Swift has sent her wedding invites out, which is very exciting. Rumoured date, 3rd of July in New York City, but who knows? Who knows? I'd like it to be here in the UK. I know that they love London. What we do know is some of the guests already have the hump. They're not happy because there are no plus ones, we're being told. Wives, husbands, girlfriends, boyfriends, etc. But if you're single and you've been invited, no plus one on the invite. Some of the guests really aren't very happy at all, we're being told. I'm thinking, oh my goodness, you've been invited to Taylor Swift's wedding. Please stop moaning. Oh my goodness. Who cares whether you're not allowed a plus one? Oh my goodness, if I got an invite and my husband wasn't on there, I would not care in the slightest. I'd be straight there on my own. Honestly, are you with me? Right, still to come, more of Kent's biggest hits. Flo Rida is going to sound so good in the beautiful Kent sunshine. Good feeling. That's on the way after Bella K next.
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Riders, Good Feeling on Kent's radio station, KMFM, asking you to sum up your bank holiday Sunday on our socials at KMFM Official. Thank you very much for all your messages coming through. Hello to Krista Cooper, sorting bits out in the garden, Claire, with very occasional breaks in the sunshine. I've got a charity gala in Maidstone tonight. It's going to be hot, but it's going to be fabulous. I love this weather. So, so nice, isn't it? Have a great time, Krista. Hello as well to Joy Oliver, heading to the rock choir in Chatham this evening. Have a great time. Lainey is at the Lake House Kent Wellbeing Spiritual Fair. Sounds interesting. Hello as well to Anne-Marie Beach. She is on her way to the Kent Tribute Festival at Quex Park. Have the best time. Emily Goldsmith is busy listening while sneezing. Oh no! Hay fever is real right now, isn't it? Turn the tunes up on this sneezy afternoon for you, Paula. Hope you are enjoying the tunes. Kygo is going to sound so, so good in the sunshine. Straight after this from Elton John and Dua Lipa. This is Cold Heart on Kent's radio station, KMFM.

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1: 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There is something amazing that you can win right now, okay? Your next meal out could be on the house, on us. Now, this is all thanks to the fabulous Cowshed, Osbringe and Birchington. You and your little herd could be enjoying the most delicious food. Think slow smoked meats, bold, rich flavours. 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Well, I've been there. I had a very special invitation to go and try out the food. It is gorgeous. You can either go to the Cowshed Bar and Grill in Birchington or the Cowshed at the Ship in Osbringe. 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
16: 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Or better yet, go to Times Square.

So good, isn't it? 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Almost 4 o'clock. 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Will Olivia Rodrigo hold on to that golden crown? 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
14: Tunbridge Wells, Frant Road is closed still. The 267, that's due to investigation work from Forest Road to Bunny Lane in Rother. Severe delays right now due to holiday traffic on Lyd Road and Camber Road in both directions between the 259 and Jury's Gap Road at Lyd. Swingate, the A2 Jubilee coastbound is partially blocked with queuing traffic. That's due to an incident at the junction coming up to Deal Roundabout.
12: 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Kent Traffic and Travel.
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15: From the Sky News Centre at 4, Donald Trump says negotiations with Iran are proceeding in what he calls an orderly and constructive manner. The US president's posted on Truth Social how he's informed his representatives not to rush into a deal to end the war. He says both sides must take their time and get it right. Iran's president Masoud Pezeshkian issued this response.
16: We are ready to assure the world that we are not seeking nuclear weapons. We are not seeking instability in the region. region. We and those participating in the negotiations will in no way compromise on the country's dignity and honour in this regard.
15: The Prime Minister's backing a review into the sentences of two teenagers spared jail for a double rape. A judge at Southampton Crown Court told the 15-year-olds he wanted to avoid criminalising the very young boys. There's no reprieve from the heat this weekend. Temperatures have reached 31.6 Celsius in London's Kew Gardens, passing yesterday's high of 30.5 degrees. Tottenham and West Ham are battling to avoid Premier League relegation on the final day of the season. Ryan Bromelow is watching Spurs against Everton.
1: Tottenham's destiny is in their own hands. All they need to do is avoid defeat here against Everton, but they're without a home win since December. If it unravels, then West Ham United can take full advantage. Guy Swindles is at the London Stadium.
17: West Ham know they've simply got to win. Nothing else will do if they're to have a chance. Their home form's pretty good. One defeat in seven, and that was against Arsenal. They've just got to hope, though, that Spurs are Spursy. At the moment, it's 0-0.
15: Well, Arsenal will be presented with a trophy after their game at Crystal Palace, while Pep Guardiola's final game as Manchester City boss is against Aston Villa. And Bolton have won promotion to the Championship. It's after a 4-1 victory over Stockport County. That was in the League One playoff final at Wembley. That's the latest. I'm Cam Hall.
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1: 3 minutes past four, and how amazing is this Kent sunshine? Happy bank holiday weekend, you. Let's start this countdown, shall we? 40 of Kent's favourite songs from the last week. I'm Becca. I'm on the Kent 40 for Jack this week, and things have got very interesting on this chart. In 3 weeks, we've had three different number ones. So much good new music out at the moment. Let's recap on last week's top five.
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1: Five. Oh, Lewis Capaldi's latest single, Stay Love, moved up one place last week.
2: Four.
1: And Bruno Mars, I Just Might, moved down two places at number four.
2: Three.
1: Alex Warren, a previous number one on the Kent Top 40, was a non-mover with Fever Dream.
2: Two.
1: Losing out on the top spot, Madonna, Sabrina Carpenter, down one with Bring Your Love.
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1: If you missed it, last week, Olivia Rodrigo bagged her first ever number one in the history of the Kent Top 40. This is Drop Dead.

0: It's last week's top song and her first ever number one on the Kent Top 40, Olivia Rodrigo, Drop Dead. Hope you're good. It's Becca in for Jack. Olivia took the top spot from Madonna and Sabrina Carpenter's new collab last week. You know the one from Devil Wears Prada 2? I still need to watch that. We'll find out by 7 o'clock tonight if Olivia can stay there. This week on the Kent Top 40, we've got 16 songs moving up, 11 down, 2 non-movers, 1 song re-entering. Sorry, 10 songs re-entering and 1 brand new entry. Gonna sound so good in the Kent sunshine. Whatever you're up to on this bank holiday weekend in Kent, Fatboy Slim, the Rolling Stones are on. After this, let's kick it off. Number 40, it's Flo and Leak It on KMFM.
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0: trip right now. It's taken 25 years for this song to make it to your radio. The Rolling Stones finally let Fatboy Slim release this mix. Satisfaction Scamp re-enters at number 39 on the Kent Top 40. It's Becca in for Jack. Hope you're having good bank holiday weekend. It's only going to get hotter tomorrow. Let's do the biggest faller this week from the man who is heading to London in less than 3 weeks' time. Down 21 spaces, now at number 38. 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

0: anyone's game at this point. It's just getting shaken up every single week. Olivia Rodrigo is currently there, but can she stay? Miles Smith is on, along with Sunny Federa next, which is literally a song made for this weather. And have you heard what Sharon Osbourne announced this week? Let's do it next. Stay there.
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0: re-entering the Kent Top 40 with My Loving on KMFM. It's Becca in for Jack. Now, I don't know if you've seen, but Sharon Osbourne announced some wild news this week, and it is trending on socials.
1: This week's social trends.
0: So, Ozzy Osbourne is to apparently live on as an AI avatar that can interact with fans. I assume that this is like, you know, the ABBA Voyage concert, but from what I've searched, it's all very vague. So I don't exactly know what this is going to look like, but what I do know is that his son Jack has already said that it is scarily familiar and similar to him. So watch out, Kent. Digital Ozzy is already in development and apparently could be out this summer, something I don't think any of us predicted. Okay, let's jump back in to the Kent Top 40 with our one and only brand new entry for the week. This is the man behind some massive club anthems, MK, Poppy Brascombe. 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
1: Becca in for Jack. Thanks for joining me on your bank holiday weekend. Something wild. Scientists have hatched a chick from the world's first artificial egg. If you haven't seen this on your timeline yet, it's an egg with no shell. So essentially, they can see every single stage of growth. This is absolutely insane. The plan is apparently to start bringing back some extinct species, but they're looking at taking the DNA from the bones of a moa bird, which is basically a dinosaur. I love the idea of this. I think it's great, but do we have to start with the dinosaur? This bird was nearly 12 feet tall. Like, what are we supposed to do with that in 2026? Okay, let's dive back into the top 30 now. It's going so quickly. Down 9, Ella Langley, Choosing Texas on KMFM.
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0: at number 28. Before that, Harry Styles with a new peak at number 29 called Dance No More. Specker in for Jack. Welcome along. Thanks for tuning in to KMFM. I've got a really nice Sunday song from Paul McCartney and Ringo Starr in a bit. And Olivia Dean plays for you in two.
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3: 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It's Becca in for Jack, and the countdown to Kent's number one song is officially on.

0: If you've not heard it yet, it's so good. It's on after Olivia Dean. She's moved up 9 with So Easy on KMFM.
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0: he's headlining at Hyde Park in July. Lewis Capaldi, Stay Love, dropped down 20 places this week on the Kent Top 40. Apparently, he is working on a new album, but has absolutely no idea what it's going to sound like at the moment. He has confirmed that he won't be chasing hits anymore, which, do you know what? Good for you, Lewis. Got 25 more of the top songs from the last week. Got the new anthem from Bebe Rexha on in a second. First, though, new peak from an artist called Leve. Really unique song, this. It's called Mad Woman, and it's up one on the Kent Top 40.
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0: very nice song to play on a hot, hot, hot bank holiday weekend. It's Becca in for Jack. Hope you've managed to get the fan down from the loft today. I saw on Kent Online this morning that Frittenden was the hottest area in the whole of the UK yesterday. It reached 30.5 degrees and the Met Office have said that a temperature hasn't been recorded above 30 degrees in May since 2012. Definitely acceptable nap weather, I think. Okay, new Nahoran on the way and Post Malone and Morgan Wallen next. Stay there.
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0: Giving Up 3, Post Malone, Morgan Wallen, I Had Some Help on KMFM, Speckle Web with you until 7 when Ben takes over with Pop Anthems. And if you have just joined us, let's take a look at the 20 songs we've heard so far on the Kent Top 40.
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0: We kicked off the chart with a re-entry from Flo. It's called Leak It.
2: 39.
0: 25 years in the making this. Fatboy Slim and the Rolling Stones.
2: 38.
0: Our Biggest Fooler, down 21. Harry Styles, American Girls.
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0: Miles Smith, Nice to Meet You, down 20 this week.
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0: At 31 is Bella Kay, I Love It, I Love It, I Love It, a non-mover.
2: 30.
0: Ella Langley, loving this song, it's called Choosing Texas and it's down 9.
2: 29.
0: Harry Styles, new one, it's called Dance No More, a re-entry.
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0: Miles Smith, Stay, also re-entering the Kent Top 40.
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0: artist you've probably discovered through social media. Her name's Stella Lefty, and she's re-entered the Kent Top 40 now at number 18. It's Becca Webb in for Jack Burke. Hope you're good. Hope you're keeping yourself nice and cool in Kent right now. I've got brand new Calvin Harris on the way, and Duran Duran are back on a song with Nile Rodgers. They're up one at number 17, and it's on for you next.
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0: He was teasing it for so long. Of course, it's made it to the Kent Top 40. Calvin Harris, Jazzy, down one, now at number 16.
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0: It's Beckrim for Jack. I'm with you until 7 o'clock tonight. Now, a few things that you may have missed in the world of music this week. Ed Sheeran has split from his music label after being with them for 15 years. It's definitely giving breakup vibes, this. I won't lie. The only part that isn't is the bit where he announced it in a newsletter, as you do. He said that this isn't a disgruntled artist leaves a record kind of situation, though. And instead, I think Ed's just looking for a bit of a change now, which we're definitely seeing already. He's got a buzz cut. He's on an EDM song with Martin Garrix, and now he's officially independent. I feel that Ed Sheeran 2.0 is definitely in full force. Also, I've got some good news if you've booked to see Harry Styles in a few weeks' time. You'll be pleased to know the staging team have now tweaked things. Apparently, fans were complaining in Amsterdam that they couldn't see Harry, which, to be fair, you would be fuming, wouldn't you? Especially considering how expensive tickets are nowadays. And speaking of concerts, got to congratulate Ray, who received 2 Guinness World Records backstage this week at the O2 Arena. Literally my dream to have one of these. Don't know if I'll be able to get it for this, though. She got one for the most Brit Award nominations in a single year, as well as the most Brit Awards won in a single year. That was in, you remember, 2024, where she walked away with 6 trophies. Been trying to get the KMFM office to go for a Guinness World Record this year, but just so many to choose from. If you've got any suggestions, you let me know. Okay, let's jump back in. At number 15 now, it's Kalani and Usher. Shoulda Never on KMFM.
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0: one of our two non-movers this week on the Kent Top 40 on Cairn FM. Joe holding his place at number 14. I still really associate him with Stranger Things. I've got to remind myself that Joe is definitely not a one-trick pony. Welcome along to the Kent Top 40. The countdown is on. We've got 1 hour left, and inside that hour, we will find out who is this week's number one. And I've got Olivia Dean on for you next. Stay there.
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7: Just gone 6 o'clock in Ken. In less than 60 minutes, we will know this week's number one. The next hour is all about the top songs from the last week. The ones that Ken have been loving the most. Going to sound so good on a Sunday night that's basically a Saturday now, right? It's a bank holiday. The next three have all climbed up the Kent Top 40 this week. Sienna Spyro, Taylor Swift next. First though, Olivia Dean, Man I Need on KMFM.
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0: Taylor Swift, The Fate of Ophelia, moves up one space on the Kent Top 40 this week. It's Becca Webb here, and we are about to enter the top 10. This is when things really get shaken up. For the last 3 weeks, there have been a different number one. Alex Warren 3 weeks ago, Madonna and Sabrina Carpenter 2 weeks ago, and last week, Olivia Rodrigo bagged her first ever number one in the history of this chart. Let's take a look at what the top three looked like last week with Jack.
1: Three.
0: In the top three was a previous number one, Alex Warren, Fever Dream.
1: Two.
0: And at number two, just missing out on number one, down one, Madonna and Sabrina.
1: Last week's number one.
0: And they cleared the way for Miss Olivia Rodrigo, who received her first ever number one in the history of the Kent Top 40. The song's called Drop Dead. Let's jump into the top 10 now. Somba and Homewrecker on the Kent Top 40.

0: The Rolling Stones up two on KMFM's The Kent Top 40. Before that was Somba with Homewrecker, also moving up three places. It's Beckett in for Jack, and we are so close to finding out who is the number one this week on Kent's official chart. It's coming up to 20 minutes past six. Miles Smith and Alex Warren's Ordinary on the way for you next. Stay there.
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1: Okay, class, one at a time. Jack, what do you want to be when you grow up?
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0: Lauren with Ordinary on KMFM. It's Becca in for Jack. I've still got one more song of his to play. Fever Dream was at number three last week with Jack. Will it remain on the podium this week? That is the question. Zara Larsson's Midnight Sun is on after this from Ray. She's up four. It's Where Is My Husband on Kent's radio station.
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0: official countdown to number one. Welcome to the Kent Top 40. Happy long weekend, you. And it is still so, so hot. We are about to find out if Olivia Rodrigo's Drop Dead can stay at number one. She took the spot from Madonna and Sabrina Carpenter last week, which means it's now down to three people. Olivia, Alex Warren, and Bruno Mars. The next song that is going to play is number three. That's really going to narrow things down. Shall we see who it is next?
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0: Okay, so Bruno is out of the running. I Just Might has moved up one and is now in bronze position. So who is going to bag the number one? It's Olivia Dean versus Alex Warren. Drop Dead versus Fever Dream. Olivia currently has the number one, but Alex had it for 6 weeks a few weeks ago. That's 6 weeks in a row. It was Olivia's first ever number one on the Kent Top 40 on KMFM. So some are going to be really rooting for her in Kent. This is what is so good about the Kent Top 40. It only takes a week for everything to change or maybe stay the same. Alex Warren with Fever Dream or Olivia Rodrigo with Drop Dead. Who is it going to be? Let's hit the number on number two.
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0: You go, she's down one on the Kent Top 40. She lasted for 1 week at number one. And that means that Alex Warren's Fever Dream is back at number one. We'll get it on for you in a second. But if you have just joined us, let's recap on the top 20 songs of the Kent Top 40, shall we?
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0: Alex Warren sits at number 7 with Ordinary up 1.
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0: Ray, Where Is My Husband, climbs up 4 spots this week.
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0: Zara Larsson, Midnight Sun, also climbing up just 2.
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0: Madonna and Sabrina Carpenter, Bring Your Love, climbing down 2.
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0: Bruno Mars, I Just Might, in bronze position, up 1.
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0: Warren, back at number one on the Kent Top 40 on KMFM. He just needed a little break, didn't he? And now he's back. But there are always songs that can get in the way next week on the Kent Top 40. And next week's contender happens to be from Olivia Rodrigo. 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

Let's go with 3 hours of the biggest 90s and noughties hits. Hiya, it's Ben hanging out with you. I've got tunes on the way from Sugar Babes, Spice Girls, and we're going to kick things off tonight with Craig David.

Owl City and Carly Rae Jepsen. That is Good Time on at Kent's KMFM. Hi, it's Ben here playing pop anthems. Hope you've enjoyed this weekend in the sunshine. Fingers crossed, this is a bit of a glimpse of what's to come this summer. Personally spent my day today enjoying the end of the Premier League season, watching some club football with a barbecue on the go and enjoying the 28 degrees. Enjoying 28 degrees in my shorts. And tomorrow, temperatures are meant to be the same all the way through, really, until Thursday when it could get a bit cloudy. So I'm here for the glimpse into this summer because I'll be doing exactly the same thing, but instead cheering on England in the World Cup, which starts, by the way, in 19 days. It's so soon. Right, here's Sugar Babes.

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1: Hi, it's Ben here on Kent's winning radio station. £1,000 Friday happened on Friday. I got to call a KMFM listener and tell them that they're heading into the bank holiday weekend with a grand. And what a call that was. 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And keep an eye on our socials because tomorrow, someone in Kent will win £2,000. And you'll hear about it first by listening to us. I'll be on breakfast until 11. And then in the afternoon as well, you'll hear more as we wait to see what the tide does with itself, as someone will be digging up that money on a Kent beach thanks to £2,000 in the sand. Cannot wait. And the pictures will go straight onto our Instagram grid, KMFM official. Right, let's get you back to the pop anthems next with Cheryl.
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all of a sudden, people talking online about these girls getting back together again. Destiny's Child, and that is Say My Name at Kent's KMFM. It's all because the official Destiny's Child website has had a bit of a revamp with new branding, new images, new everything. People wondering if this is the launch of Destiny's Child 2.0. We will wait to find out. Right, coming up, S Club 7 after Coolio, and this is Gangster's Paradise.

0: Sinclair, and that is Love Generation on at KMFM. Hi, it's Ben here playing the biggest 90s and noughties tunes. I love this playlist. If you do too, make sure you download the KMFM app and hit that thumbs up button on any of the tunes that you love hearing tonight. The Pitbull track I'm playing inside the next 5 minutes, yeah, you're going to be hitting the thumbs up button to it, I can guarantee. I've also got E17. And the guys that are going to be touring the UK very, very soon with 911. Now, interestingly, 911 also coming to Kent later this year as part of their 30th anniversary tour. They'll be playing Tunbridge Wells Assembly Hall. They're warming up for Blue first, though, this summer. If you've got tickets, that'd be a great gig. Let's play you a Blue track and All Rise next.
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0: Gabrielle and E17. That is If You Ever on at Kent's KMFM. Hi, it's Ben here, playing you pop anthems for your Sunday night. We're on air till 10 o'clock. And how am I only just finding out that there was a Pitbull lookalike competition at the start of May in London? It happened at the F1 arcade. And some of these outfits are good, you know. I had a wedding yesterday, and one of the outfits that I picked out and my wife told me that I could not wear was very Pitbull-esque. It was like quite light-coloured chinos, and then it was quite a light jacket with a black shirt. I did look like Mr. 305. I really did. Just I got hair. That's the only difference. Talking about Pitbull, let's play you this. It's I Know You Want Me.
1: It's Mr. 305 checking in for the remix. You know they had that 75 Street Brazil. Well, this year's gonna be called Caiocho. Que hola, gata. Que hola, omega. And this how we gonna do it. Dale.

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1: Hi, it's Ben here playing the biggest 90s and noughties hits. I'm taking you back for your Sunday night as we head towards the bank holiday Monday. Do you have many plans for tomorrow? Look, why don't we stay up late and have a bit of a later Sunday evening together, because the next couple of hours are packed with massive tunes. The likes of Madonna, Will Smith, Avril Lavigne, Hearsay, and in the next hour, I'm going to play you some boys coming to Canterbury this summer as well. Keep it KMFM as we jump back into the pop anthems next.
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1: Let's hit go on another hour of Pop Anthems across Kent. Hi, it's Ben here with the biggest 90s and noughties throwbacks. Get ready for Moloko's Sing It Back. On after the guys that are coming to Canterbury this summer.

0: I can't hear this song now without hearing Just a Lidl. Have you seen the advert from Liberty X to launch the brand new Lidl loyalty points? And if you did go shopping this weekend, you might have used some of those loyalty points. I got a free cucumber.
1: Let's go, girls.
0: The other day. Every little helps, right? That's a different supermarket. Hi, it's Ben playing pop anthems, and here's Shania Twain.
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2: 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When is the tide out? That is a big question. When would our 15 finalists be hitting the Kent Beach with their shovel to potentially dig up £2,000? Someone will. 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It is well worth checking out our stories tomorrow. Right, coming up next, we are back into the pop anthems with Madonna and we'll play Westlife in two.
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and that is Deeper Shade of Blue on at KMFM. We're playing pop anthems to wind up the weekend, but it's okay because we've got a bank holiday Monday to look forward to, right? And something that I'm looking forward to very, very soon is the brand new Madonna album, Confessions 2. So many rumours. We already know there's going to be a collab with Sabrina Carpenter on that album, but according to Kylie Minogue, we're not going to get the big pop star collaboration that we've all been waiting for. Kylie says she is not on Madonna's brand new album, which is a shame. Maybe she'll go a bit nostalgic and

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7: 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Pop and

Avril Lavigne, and that is Skater Boy on at Kent's KMFM. Am I soundtracking your barbecue cleanup? Have you had one yet this weekend, or are you saving it for tomorrow? Well, look, maybe on the barbecue you created a masterpiece of a burger that next year could be nominated as the National Burger of the Year. Was it that good? I mean, we'll let the guests be the judge of that, right? Taking the crown this year was Honest Burger's staple, the Honest Burger, which looks delicious, by the way. It's making me really hungry and excited for our barbecue tomorrow. Here's a song that's going to sound great in the sunshine if you need to chuck it in your playlist for tomorrow. Sunset Strippers, and this is Falling Stars.

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2: Hi, it's Ben here at KMFM on what has been your Monster Truck winning weekend. Well done if you've won those tickets and you're heading down to Manston Airport this summer. That's going to be some event. And the winning continues from Tuesday morning. Robin Noomi back on KMFM Breakfast after the bank holiday weekend. Your chance to win £1,000 on Say It. And there's only four more chances for you to top the leaderboard and claim that cash. So do not miss it. I know it's half term, but do not miss it. You'll regret it. KMFM Breakfast, Robin Noomi, win that grand on Say It from Tuesday morning. Good luck.
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2: 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I'm going to bring back some memories for you with a Hearsay hit that you haven't heard in ages, plus Outkast on Pop Anthems next.

Mercy, and Where Do You Go on at KMFM's Pop Anthems. Hi, it's Ben here, winding up your weekend, but we're all really excited for tomorrow, right? Bank Holiday Monday, and we could be seeing highs of 30 degrees. You know the best thing you can do tomorrow morning? Make sure you hear Pop Anthems on KMFM for a whole hour between 10 and 11am because you get to hear me again between the tunes, which would be fun, won't it? I will be playing this at some point tomorrow. Hearsay.

0: Usher and Ludacris, that is Yeah on at Kent's KMFM. And if you're a fan of the Fast and Furious franchise, you'll be looking forward to seeing Ludacris on the big screen again soon. Something that I saw online earlier this week. I don't know if you've played the game Forza Horizon 6, but it looks like it's not just about racing cars. You can also do what plenty of people do in Minecraft and build things. Well, a massive Fast and Furious fan has built Hans' garage from Fast and Furious Tokyo Drift, which was released in 2006. And just seeing it is bringing back so many memories. You've got to go and check it out online. It's really like for like. You know, people often say, God, the graphics are so good, it's almost like real life. This is real life. It has to be. Right, keep it KMFM. Got Ace of Base on the way, The Wanted as well, and I'll play you Katy Perry in two.
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I just think of Pitch Perfect whenever I hear this song now. I'm sorry. It's Ace of Base. And that is The Sign on at KMFM. Hi, it's Ben here playing pop anthems. Hope you've had a lovely weekend. And this weather has got me really excited for this summer. I've got my tickets of you. Friday the 7th of August, JLS, Canterbury Live. It's going to be at the cricket ground. And on the lineup are the Wanted 2.0. It's going to be their biggest gig of the summer. I am super excited to experience Glad You Came Live. We're playing the song in full after Room 5. And

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2: Hi, it's Ben hanging out on your Sunday night playing the biggest throwback hits. We're home to KMFM Breakfast with Rob and Noomi, and they are switching the studio tomorrow morning for a Kent beach. They are meeting our 15 finalists for £2,000 in the sands, and one of them will dig up that £2,000 and take the lot home. I'm so excited to find out more about the guys that won their way onto the beach, and also see who wins and who digs up that £2,000. Best of luck, everyone. Keep it on our socials, KMFM Official, to see what goes down tomorrow. And also listen to KMFM. You'll hear the winner first live, I promise. Right, stay there. We're getting back to the pop anthems with Nelly and Supermen Lovers.
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One of the songs that soundtracked my secondary school. I had this on my old Samsung flip-up phone. Do you remember those? That is Hot in Here by Nelly at Kent's KMFM. Hi.

It's Ben here playing you pop anthems, and you must have seen this in the news last week. The Strictly hosts, well done, Johannes Radibi, also Emma Willis and Josh Widdicombe, who, by the way, is getting a lot of heat. But I think Josh Widdicombe's really, really funny. And if you've listened to any of his podcasts, really down to earth as well. I think those guys are going to be great. I think also with Josh, at least he's been on the show before as well. But if that was a requirement, I'd like to have seen Kimberly Walsh or Nicola Roberts given a go. They've both done it.

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1: 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They are our finalists for $2,000 in the sand, and you can keep up to date with the goings on by listening to KMFM tomorrow. You'll know who the winner is first if you listen to us tomorrow from 7 a.m. and keep up to date on our socials as well to see all the pictures. I think it's going to be quite a spectacle. Right, Alex Warren coming up, Calvin Harris as well. We'll get back to Kent's biggest hits after the latest news headlines in two.
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12: From the Sky News Centre at 11. Sir Keir Starmer says it's right that law officers are urgently reviewing non-custodial sentences given to a pair of teenage rapists. The 15-year-old boys who were convicted of two separate attacks on girls in Hampshire were spared jail. The judge said he wanted to avoid criminalising children unnecessarily. And former Old Bailey judge Wendy Joseph says a balance must be struck.
13: The judge must try to balance out the position of the victims and the public by looking at the seriousness of the offence and the harm that's been caused. And that can displace the proposition that welfare of the child comes first.
12: Divers are helping search for a 15-year-old boy who's not been seen since getting into trouble in water in Lincoln. Emergency services were first called to Swanholme Lakes just after two this afternoon. Weather records are continuing to be broken this bank holiday weekend. 32.3 Celsius has been recorded at Kew Gardens in London, making it the hottest day of the year so far. And temperatures could soar to 34 degrees tomorrow. Foreign Secretary Yvette Cooper says Russia's latest attacks on Ukraine prove Vladimir Putin's weakness. Four people are reported to have died and around 100 were wounded after Kyiv was hit with missiles and drones last night. Now to sport, and we'll have the F1 results shortly, but first, Martin Odegaard has become the first Arsenal captain in 22 years to lift the Premier League trophy.
14: No, it was so special. A lot of emotions and a lot of hard work behind it, and yeah, so emotional, but beautiful, beautiful day and yeah, amazing achievement.
12: The champions picked up the silverware after ending the season with a 2-1 victory at Crystal Palace. At the other end of the table, West Ham were relegated despite their 3-0 win against Leeds, and Tottenham finished just above the bottom three thanks to their 1-0 success against Everton. And at the Canadian Grand Prix, Mercedes' Kimi Antonelli claimed victory. That's the latest. I'm Stevie Schillinglock.

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2: Calvin Harris, Jazzy, Satisfy. 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
10: From the Sky News Centre at midnight, the Prime Minister says a double rape case which has seen two teenagers spare jail is appalling. Sir Keir Starmer says it's right the non-custodial sentences handed to the pair over separate attacks in Hampshire are urgently reviewed. A judge said he wanted to avoid criminalising the 15-year-olds unnecessarily. Our chief political correspondent John Craig says the PM's intervened after an appeal from the mother of one victim.
11: She said, if it was your daughter, your niece, your son, your nephew, your family member, would you be happy? We're not happy. I don't think any other member of the public would be happy too. She said to the Prime Minister, you're in a position of power to help, so please help.
10: Police in Lincolnshire have found the body of a teenager who got into difficulty in water yesterday afternoon. Divers joined the search for 15-year-old Declan Sawyer after emergency services were called to Swanholme Lakes in Lincoln just after 2 p.m. It looks like another record-breaking day will take place tomorrow as the UK basks in a heatwave. If 32.8 degrees Celsius is passed, it will be the hottest day in May and could yet be the warmest bank holiday. Donald Trump says the final aspects and details of a deal with Iran are being discussed. It's been reported an agreement could include a 60-day ceasefire, reopening the Strait of Hormuz, and a commitment from Tehran not to pursue nuclear weapons. Now to sport, we'll have the F1 result shortly, but first, West Ham have been relegated from the Premier League. They beat Leeds 3-0 on the final day, but Tottenham's 1-0 victory against Everton sent them down. And Captain Jared Bowen says it's devastating.
12: Just hurt. It's a horrible place to be in football. Football gives you so many good moments in your career and bad moments to go with it, but throughout the season, we just haven't done enough consistently to pick up the points, and we found ourselves in the position that we was in.
10: Sunderland meanwhile beat Chelsea 2-1 to qualify for the Europa League, and the champions Arsenal picked up the trophy after their 2-1 win at Crystal Palace. And Formula One Drivers' Championship leader Kimi Antonelli has won a dramatic Canadian Grand Prix. That's the latest. I'm Stevie Schillinglaw.
8: Back to Kent's biggest hit.

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